0: love to.
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Today's country. I'm back in the saddle like some old cowboy. In this barn. Yesterday's favorites. River Country.

saw the old man's face, front page obituary. He was a millionaire. He left his fortune to some guy he barely knew. His kids were mad as hell.

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0: This is a River Country Classic.

There's a few things you could get them. A little last minute shopping. We got some videos up on the Face for Radio Facebook page there. One of the Chris's was there at Canadian Tire in Peace River, and he showcased quite a few things you could possibly get your dad for Father's Day. If you're a little one, you don't got a lot of money, you can still get away with the nice painting or the necktie. I'd probably go with a necktie. Yeah, 'cause you never know when he's gonna be able to use that, right? We got Morgan Griffiths on the way. It's Brad Paisley. This is a fun one. Oh yeah, especially if you love fishing. I'm sure you can relate to it. It's I'm Gonna Miss Her.

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and think about them good old days, the way we were raised in our southern ways. And we like cornbread and biscuits, and if it's broke around here, we fix it. I can take y'all where you need to go, down to my hood, back in them woods. We do it different round here, that's right, but we sure do it good, and we do it all night. So if you really want to know how it feels to get off the road, trucks and four wheels, jump on in, and man, tell your friends, we'll raise some hell. What a